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believe it or not, I want to play football for the coach. And all those older guys, they said that he was mean and cruel, but you know, I want to play football for the coach. They said I was a little too lightweight to play linebacker, so that I'm playing right in. I want to play football for the coach.

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So I had a place put over the coach. Man, I wanted to play football.

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1: I picked you up after work. You changed in the car. Even after all this time, just your skin and your black bra and the scar on your back from when you were a kid. 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You quit putting money in that vacation box. 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He was my patient. 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

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And you were walking around in your underwear, and I said something, and you started laughing so hard, fell back on the bed. 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
1: 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The Blue Tones play the main room on Friday, October 9th, and Rachel Grace is upstairs on Saturday, October 10th. Arab Strap play the main room on Monday, October 12th, and Heidi Curtis plays the main room on Tuesday, October 13th. For full details and to book tickets, head to whelanslive.com or follow us on social.

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They'll tell you what you eat, what kind of clothes you can wear, what you drink. 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
1: 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Saturday the 3rd of October sees the Amazons in the main venue and Runthard upstairs. Eric Steckel plays the main venue on Tuesday the 6th of October, while Bridge City Sinners are in the main venue on Thursday the 8th. The Blue Tones play the main room on Friday, October 9th, and Rachel Grace is upstairs on Saturday, October 10th. Arab Strap play the main room on Monday, October 12th, and Heidi Curtis plays the main room on Tuesday, October 13th. 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
1: That is Bobby Conn and Never Get Ahead here on 8radio.com, which, if you didn't know, was the very first song ever to be played here on 8 Radio. Hello, good evening. You're very welcome to the Departure Lounge. I'm Ruth. I'm sitting in for Anne-Marie Walsh for the next 3 hours. Apologies if I sound a bit croaky. I think I have the plague. It may be a head cold. Who knows? I am no medical professional. But what I can guarantee you is loads of quality tunes. We've got music on the way from Yard Act, REM, Kevin Morby, Westside Cowboy, and loads more. If there's something you'd like to hear, please do get in touch at 8 Radio Ireland on all of our socials. WhatsApp is 0838 888 888. Kicking off this evening with the Pixies and Where Is My Mind?
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Super Furry Animals and Northern Lights here on 8radio.com. They were great in Collins Barracks there at the end of August. And looking forward to welcoming them back soon. They seem to be touring for the foreseeable, which is great news. Before it, it was Jimi Hendrix and Crosstown Traffic, and we kicked off things this evening with the Pixies and Where Is My Mind? I am kicking myself that it was Friday morning when I discovered that the previous night, this next band had played their first ever set in Whelan's. And if you were there, please do let me know. I'm a bit late to the party with this band, but I'm liking what I'm hearing so far. This is new music on 8 Radio from Westside Cowboy. And this is Well Done Kid, You Did It.

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REM and Day Sleeper there. What a band, what a tune. Why did I ever take them for granted? Before it was Kevin Morby and Die Young, and we kicked off that set of three with West Side Cowboy and Well Done Kid, You Did It. Up next, they've got new music, and this is the title track of the new Yard Act album. You're going to need a little music. It is also on our A-list, as well as the West Side Cowboy track and that Kevin Morby track, actually. And if you want to check out what's on the new music playlist, then head over to Spotify, give it a follow, updated each and every week. Anyway, back to Yard Act.

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They played Whelan's this day last week and they were absolutely fantastic, I have to say. That is Man, Woman, Chainsaw and title track of their debut album Canyons here on 8radio.com. Before we had Shame and before it again it was Yard Act, and actually all three of those tracks either currently are or have previously been on our new music playlist. Just a little reminder. Well, good news. Chemical Brothers have teased that they are returning to live dates in 2027. They put a post up on their Instagram the other day, so I am very excited. So I thought, why not play some Chemical Brothers? Going to take three from them right now, starting with Star Guitar.

three in a row there from the Chemical Brothers, ending with Setting Sun in the middle, wide open, and at the very top it was Star Guitar. They are teasing a return to live dates in 2027, which is very exciting, I have to say. Another band who have confirmed they are taking to the road next year are Tindersticks. Sunday the 9th of May in Vicar Street is where you'll find them. I do love Tindersticks. Stuart Staples has one of those voices that you can listen to all day. And from them, this is Hey Lucinda.

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The summer's almost gone. Hey, Lucinda, time's running out.

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The summer's almost gone, and soon the path that leads to your house will be all treacherous with the frost, and I may get lost in these cold and lonely nights.

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1: Performing live at Whelan's of Wexford Street. The Blow Monkeys play the main venue on Friday, October 2nd, while Dive Boy play upstairs on the same night. Saturday, the 3rd of October, sees the Amazons in the main venue and Runthard upstairs. Eric Steckel plays the main venue on Tuesday, the 6th of October, while Bridge City Sinners are in the main venue on Thursday, the 8th. The Blue Tones play the main room on Friday, October 9th, and Rachel Grace is upstairs on Saturday, October 10th. Arab Strap play the main room on Monday, October 12th, and Heidi Curtis plays the main room on Tuesday, October 13th. For full details and to book tickets, head to whelanslive.com or follow us on social.
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That is Jungle, who are playing the Three Arena here in Dublin in November. And from them, that is Someday, Somewhere, new music from them. I just love Jungle. I've seen them live, I don't know how many times, and I'm going again. Not even sorry. Before kicking off hour two of our time together, the brilliant Conor O'Brien and Villagers and So Simpatico. And we closed hour one of our time together with Dublin bound Tindersticks playing Vicar Street on the 9th of May next year. Some Steely Dan next, and this is Dirty Work.

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Before it, Flaming Lips, Race for the Prize, and Steely Dan, Dirty Work. 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Ruth with you, sitting in for Anne-Marie Walsh until 9 o'clock, and then our benign dictator Simon Marr takes over with the 8 song shuffle. The theme this week is black, so if you've got any song suggestions, get them into him right now at 8radio Ireland on all of our socials, WhatsApp 0838 888 888. 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

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If, like me, you are a fan of the brilliant concert film The Last Waltz from The Band, directed by Martin Scorsese. Thanksgiving 1976 is when it was filmed. I was brought up on that film. My dad had it on VHS and vinyl, and so I know every word, and it's just so fantastic. But there is a brilliant band that do a live reenactment of it. It's called The Live Last Waltz, and it's going to take to the stage of the Olympia, the Three Olympia Theatre, on Saturday the 10th of October, and we have a pair of tickets up for grabs. If you want to win, then you can enter as often as you like in a couple of ways. So head over to any of our socials at 8 Radio Ireland. Tag your gig buddy and share the post to the story, or you can send a WhatsApp with The Last Waltz to 0838 888 888. Give you a flavour of what you can expect right now. This is The Band and The Wait.

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We also heard from Air, Sufjan Stevens and the band in that run of tunes. And just to remind you again, if you want to see the live Last Waltz, then head over to any of our socials at 8radio in Ireland. Tag your gig buddy, share the post, or send a WhatsApp with the Last Waltz to 0838 888 888, and you could be heading along to the 3 Olympia on Saturday the 10th of October. Metronomy next, and this is The Look.

0: performing live at Whelan's of Wexford Street. The Blow Monkeys play the main venue on Friday, October 2nd, while Dive Boy play upstairs on the same night. Saturday, the 3rd of October, sees the Amazons in the main venue and Runthard upstairs. Eric Steckel plays the main venue on Tuesday the 6th of October, while Bridge City Sinners are in the main venue on Thursday the 8th. The Blue Tones play the main room on Friday October 9th, and Rachel Grace is upstairs on Saturday October 10th. Arab Strap play the main room on Monday October 12th, and Heidi Curtis plays the main room on Tuesday October 13th. For full details and to book tickets, head to whelanslive.com or follow us on social.
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The Clash and London Calling on 8radio.com. Before it, it was Gomez and Whippin Piccadilly, kicking off the final hour of this week's Departure Lounge. I'm Ruth, sitting in for Anne-Marie Walsh this week, and at 9 o'clock, our benign dictator Simon Marr will take over with the 8-song shuffle. The theme is black. I can already see some of the suggestions coming in. They're very good, I have to say. It's almost so much fun when you guys get involved with the shuffle, I have to say. Frank and Walter's next, and this is Not a Song.

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Before it, it was the latest one from Eels, I'm On Standby, and at the top of that run of tunes, one of our faves here on 8 Radio, Frank and Walters, and This Is Not a Song. I've new music next from Cage the Elephant. 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

That is Cake and Shadow Stabbing here on 8radio.com. Before White Lies, Farewell to the Fairground, and at the top, Cage the Elephant and Beaches in Tennessee. New music from them. 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Initially, it'll give you a list of the last 10 tracks, but you can click into a link and it'll show you everything for the last 48 hours. There you go now. Death Cab for Cutie next. And this is Pep Talk.

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Before it was Pulp and Slow Jam. Haven't gotten to see their new concert film yet, but I did get my copy of the live album called Live, which came with three collector's edition stickers, which I'm very excited about. It doesn't take much to make me happy, I have to say. It's truly fantastic. And yeah, long may Pulp continue playing live. Before Pulp, it was Death Cab for Cutie and Pep Talk. Right now, I've got The War on Drugs, and this is Under the Pressure.

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0: 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Well, that is it for me. Thank you so much for your company. Really enjoyed sitting in on the departure lounge for our brilliant Anne-Marie Walsh, who will return next Sunday evening at 6 o'clock. As for this evening, our benign dictator Simon Marr is going to bring you through until 11 o'clock with the 8-song shuffle. Black is the theme. I've already sent him my suggestion. Look forward to hearing yours. I'll be back on the airwaves Tuesday night at 9 o'clock for Music Is My Radar. Hope you can join me then. Good night.
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That is Frank Sinatra by Cake. Before that, we had Lou Hader with Telephone. Hello, how are you doing? It is Wednesday, the 30th of September. 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It is a Wednesday, so it is me, Paul Linsky, here with you until 4 p.m. If you'd like to get in touch, 0838 888 888 on text or WhatsApp at 8radio, Ireland across all. Social is where you can get hold of me as well. For the next couple of hours, I've got some great tracks on the way from the likes of Bonobo. I've got the Future Heads. I've got a bit of a throwback. I've got the Coral as well in there. But up next, I've got Kinsey with How Things Are Today, featuring Lemonade Shoelace.

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1: 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Arab Strap play the main room on Monday, October 12th, and Heidi Curtis plays the main room on Tuesday, October 13th. 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

There you go. Kick, jump, twist. Sylvan Esso, Bonobo, Youth Foundation in before that one. And then the my favourite karaoke song, Dreaming of You, The Coral, in before that one again. 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You're listening to myself, Paul Linsky. Up next, of a new track from Modest Mouse. They had a new album out recently, and this is a track called Barstool Blues, and it features Califone.

Wholehearted. That is Extreme. It's the name of the band. The song wasn't that extreme. Before that, we had Beck with Dear Life. And the Futureheads, Hounds of Love. Takes me back to a different time. That tune does. In my 20s. That's the time it takes me back to. 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It is Paul Inskey with you on this Wednesday afternoon. The last day in the month of September for 2026. And if you want to listen to any of the great shows that happened over the last couple of weeks of September, it was a busy month. Go and check out 8 On Demand. The last couple of weeks of shows are there from the likes of Simon Marr, the Boss Man, Ruth O'Connor, Dan McDermott, Googie, Andrew Gann, John Loftus, everyone here at the station. Go and check them out if you fancy it. My last couple of weeks of shows are there as well. That is The Clampdown with Paul Inskey. It's on Monday nights at 9, so I have to give myself a little plug there. 8 On Demand. Up next, I've got Fiona Apple. 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

Wilt, it is all over now. Before that, we had Cruel Sister, My Forever. You're listening to 8radio.com on this Wednesday afternoon. It's Paul Enske with you till 4 p.m. And taking us up to 3, we've got David Kitt with You Know What I Want to Know. And the new track from Queens of the Stone Age, Where the Goth Girls At. And it's a serious question. Where's Central Bank? Huh? If you remember Central Bank in Dublin all those years ago. Blast gigs, all that stuff. It's lacking. It's missing today. This is the latest tune from...

The late great Johnny Cash with Hurt. Before that we had Graham Coxon, When You Find Out. 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My name is Paul Lenski. 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I've got one more hour of the show today. I'm here till 4 p.m. on this Wednesday, the last Wednesday of September. Loads of great tracks coming up this hour from the likes of Working Men's Club, Go Team. I've got Talking Heads in there as well, Faint No More, all coming up. If you'd like to get in touch, 083-888-888, that is on text or WhatsApp, at 8 Radio Ireland across all social is where you can find me or anyone at the station. If you're ever looking for anyone, just to say, oh, look, you're doing a great job, whatever it may be, or whatever it is. Up next, I've got a track from I'm From Barcelona, and the tune is called We're From Barcelona.

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Over Mono. That tune is called After the Rain. Before that, we had Go Team with Bottle Rocket and Working Men's Club with X. You're listening to 8radio.com, playing the music we like. And we're just approaching the spookiest month of all. And here's a spooky band, which always just, you know, various reasons why it reminds you of Halloween. They've got a song called Halloween. They've got a lot of Halloween related merch, and we're heading into that month. And this is Misfits, Where Eagles Dare.

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Beba Doobie and Think Quick, or I'll Make a Mistake, Memories. 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I don't have a lot of time left on the show today. I'm here till 4 p.m, but I do have time to play some more great tracks, including this one, Faith No More, We Care A Lot.

Lady Hawk, Back of the Van. Before that, with Bleachers, Caught Myself Believing, and Teenage Fan Club, Endless Arcade. That is pretty much it for me today on this afternoon show. I'll be back on Monday night from 9 p.m. with the Clampdown with Paul Linsky, so make sure you tune into that or catch me on demand as well. Give it a listen, you never know, you might get a tune for a playlist, or you know, it could keep you company. You could be drawing, you could be doing something where you can have music on in the background. So go and check out the Clampdown with myself, Paul Linsky, Monday nights at 9. 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So check out how you can do that across all of our social. I've got two tracks to take us up to 4 p.m. on this Wednesday afternoon. I've got The Cars with Drive and The Jam. This is In The City. 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
1: 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Saturday the 3rd of October sees the Amazons in the main venue and Runthert upstairs. Eric Steckel plays the main venue on Tuesday the 6th of October, while Bridge City Sinners are in the main venue on Thursday the 8th. The Blue Tones play the main room on Friday, October 9th, and Rachel Grace is upstairs on Saturday, October 10th. Arab Strap play the main room on Monday, October 12th, and Heidi Curtis plays the main room on Tuesday, October 13th. For full details and to book tickets, head to whelanslive.com or follow us on social.
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Proper flakes on my day off. Fresh grip trying to stay on, stay calm. 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Ain't no listen to reason. Some less just dreaming.

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Concert begins. The bass is an amalgamation of everything. Rules are not to be played by rebels. The story of never ending. Your introversion led you here. Intuition protected you along the way. Feelings allowed you to be well balanced. And perspective gave you foresight. The top of the mountain is nothing without the climb. Only the strong will survive. Only the strong.

Performing live at Whelan's of Wexford Street. The Blow Monkeys play the main venue on Friday, October 2nd, while Dive Boy play upstairs on the same night. Saturday, the 3rd of October, sees the Amazons in the main venue and Runthard upstairs. Eric Steckel plays the main venue on Tuesday, the 6th of October, while Bridge City Sinners are in the main venue on Thursday, the 8th. The Blue Tones play the main room on Friday, October 9th, and Rachel Grace is upstairs on Saturday, October 10th. Arab Strap play the main room on Monday, October 12th, and Heidi Curtis plays the main room on Tuesday, October 13th. For full details and to book tickets, head to whelanslive.com or follow us on social media.

performing live at Whelan's of Wexford Street. The Blow Monkeys play the main venue on Friday, October 2nd, while Dive Boy play upstairs on the same night. Saturday, the 3rd of October, sees the Amazons in the main venue and Runthard upstairs. Eric Steckel plays the main venue on Tuesday, the 6th of October, while Bridge City Sinners are in the main venue on Thursday, the 8th. The Blue Tones play the main room on Friday, October 9th, and Rachel Grace is upstairs on Saturday, October 10th. Arab Strap play the main room on Monday, October 12th, and Heidi Curtis plays the main room on Tuesday, October 13th. For full details and to book tickets, head to whelanslive.com or follow us on social.

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performing live at Whelan's of Wexford Street. The Blow Monkeys play the main venue on Friday, October 2nd, while Dive Boy play upstairs on the same night. Saturday, the 3rd of October, sees the Amazons in the main venue and Runthert upstairs. Eric Steckel plays the main venue on Tuesday, the 6th of October, while Bridge City Sinners are in the main venue on Thursday, the 8th. The Blue Tones play the main room on Friday, October 9th, and Rachel Grace is upstairs on Saturday, October 10th. Arab Strap play the main room on Monday, October 12th, and Heidi Curtis plays the main room on Tuesday, October 13th. For full details and to book tickets, head to whelanslive.com or follow us on social.

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Hey, this is ageradio.com. I'm Steve Conway. I'm with you for the next hour with an A to Z of great tracks. Episode number 660. We are continuing through the letter S alphabetically by track title through the finest music of the last eight decades. In this edition, we will be hearing from Diana Ross from Tegan and Sarah from Joan Arma Trading. And right now, the wonderful, always, Sisters of Mercy, Some Kind of Stranger.

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Some Kind of Stranger from Sisters of Mercy, Some Like It Hot from the Power Station, and some might say from Oasis. This episode is all about sums and somebodies and someones and all that kind of stuff as we go through the letter S. And here we have the quintessential sum, because both the title and the artist are sum. It's Bellowy Sum from 1985. Some People.

Rockwell from the mid-1980s. Somebody's watching me. Ha! I wonder, Mr. Rockwell, what you would make of living in the 2020s when every single street has dozens, if not hundreds, of CCTV cameras and doorbells. Every piece of technology in your home, everything you carry about with you, tracks you relentlessly all of the time. You know, the 1980s was a paradise of unsurveilled living. I'm showing my age here, I guess. This is 8radio.com. We're not watching you. We hope you are listening to us. Tegan and Sarah now from the album Sainthood out in 2009. This is Someday.

One of my favorite Diana Ross tracks, Someday We'll Be Together. Of course, A to Z of Great Tracks is very past focused, looking at the last 8 decades of recorded music. The general mix here on 8 Radio is much more present and future focused, and tons of new music can be found on the various shows throughout the day here, as well as the specialist evening programs on the weekday evenings. 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Juliana Hatfield now from the 2011 album There's Always Another Girl. This is Someone Else's Problem. 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

hradio.com with the wonderful Kathleen Mock from her 2002 album Waiting on a Train. That was Someone Somewhat Different, and the equally good Joanne Shaw Taylor before that. That was Someone Like You. This is 8 Radio. It's just about it for this edition of an A to Z of great tracks. Don't forget, Wednesday evening we're followed by John Loftus' Sounds from a Green World. 2 hours of Irish music, tons of brand new music in there, and lots of news and information as well. If you happen to be listening to the Saturday morning repeat of an A to Z, well, you're in for a treat. We have live presenters right through the weekend, tons of interesting shows, and again, lots of new music. I'm going to leave you with Simple Minds, Someone Somewhere in Summertime. Enjoy the rest of your day. Stay tuned to 8 Radio if you can.

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And you're very welcome to this week's show. John Loftus with you again for what is a very special show for the week. Of course, Ireland is celebrating St. Patrick's Day this week. And indeed, you could say the world is. Celebrations all over the world, from the Irish diaspora and to mark St. Patrick's Day here on 8radio.com. I'm going to bring you a 32-county special. So what that means is I have 32 tunes and I have a tune from each of the counties of Ireland. It's going to bring you on a musical journey through the entire island of Ireland. So hopefully you will enjoy all of that. And we're going to start in the northeast, the county of Antrim. Sure, we had to pick Van, the man himself, soon to be going back out on tour, supporting Neil Young in Malahide Castle. A new album in the offing as well. But we go back to a track from his first solo album, an album he doesn't really like, called Blowing Your Mind. But this is a brilliant upbeat tune from him. This is Midnight Special.

What a great three tracks to kick off our St. Patrick's Day 32 County special here on Sounds from a Green World. We'd Van Morrison and Midnight Special. We then had Two Door Cinema Club from County Down and Something Good Can Work. And hailing from Armagh, we had the wonderful Hannah Peel, who is, I think, a bit underappreciated here in Ireland, and went back to one of her earlier works from the Rebox EP, her beautiful version of Blue Monday. And of course, I'd love to hear your suggestions for each of the counties, because I'm sure some of my picks you won't agree with. Anyway, please do get in contact with us on the socials at 8 Radio Ireland on Twitter, Instagram, and now on Blue Sky as well. 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Right, what are we going to do now? We are going to County Monaghan. This is The Flaws and Going Aerial.

Kevin and Tyrone featuring in that selection of tracks. We had The Stripes, and from their album Little Victories, we played you Queen of the Half Crown, and The Stripes may be no more, but we have a couple of bands featuring ex-members of The Stripes still producing music, so keep an eye out for those if you are fans of The Stripes. And we had the legend that is Paul Brady there, and Crazy Dreams. That song is very old, let's say, but still sounds as fresh as ever in my head. Anyway, it does. And we have loads of St. Patrick's Day specials here on 8radio.com with great shows from the likes of Stephen Byrne, Angela Hughes, and our own Ruth O'Connor. And you can check all of those out, obviously, by tuning in on St. Patrick's Day. But if you're listening back to this show on demand, that is great for you, but sort of other people might not realize that we have an on-demand service which allows you to listen back to all of your favorite shows whenever you like. 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Right, we go from Tyrone to Derry now, and we had to pick the Undertones to represent Derry, and this is Get Over You, and this is the Kevin Shields mix.

Stuff there from the Divine Comedy, and that is Becoming More Like Alfie, representing the county of Fermanagh, which of course, if you listen to the song Sunrise from the Divine Comedy, Neil Hannon mentions. He was looking very well at the Choice Music Prize Awards there last week, and got to say hello to him, which I was happy about. I think he was happy about it too. So he was, and mentioning the Choice Music Prize, we did feature Clonard rather than Enya to represent Donegal. Of course, she is of the Brennan family. And we played In a Lifetime, the classic duet with Bono there. So we did. And just a reminder, some of the great programming you can enjoy here on 8radio.com, particularly during the weekdays. We have 8 Radio Daytime kicking off at 11 o'clock every weekday, followed by the Indie Lunch from 1 to 2. Different presenter every day for that, including myself on a Thursday. Then for 2 to 4, we have a whole pile of indie goodness to get you through the afternoon. So make sure you're tuning in for all of that goodness Monday to Friday here on 8radio.com. We're leaving Ulster now, heading into Connacht, and first up, representing Leitrim, this is Ailey Blunny and Beat of Your Heart from the wonderful album West to the Evening Sun.

I know there's probably a fair few out there now rightly confused. At the start of that selection of tracks, we entered Connacht. Then all of a sudden, we'd Fontaines DC, who are surely from Dublin, finishing off that selection of tracks. But, my friends, you may not know, but Fontaines DC drummer Tom Call and the bass player Conor Deegan hail from the Castlebar area of County Mayo. So they are going in as County Mayo's representatives, whether you like it or not. You can send your complaints to the usual place. I'm sure Simon Marr will deal with me accordingly. Anyway, and not only do they hail from Castlebar, there is plans afoot to have a homecoming gig for Fontaines DC when they finish their touring down under. So hopefully that will happen, and I'm sure Mayo are delighted to have them representing their county on this Sounds from Green World 32 County All-Ireland Special. And before Fontaines DC, we had Sligo's finest, Elaine May. And she's so proud of her county, she even named one of her first singles about a lovely place in it, close to my heart, Enniscrone. Right, we'll keep trucking on. We still have a lot of ground to cover on our tour of Ireland, and we're heading now into Roscommon. And Ciara Lawless represents the Rossies, and this is Girl in a Coffee Shop.

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1: Performing live at Whelan's of Wexford Street, the Blow Monkeys play the main venue on Friday, October 2nd, while Dive Boy play upstairs on the same night. 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The Blue Tones play the main room on Friday October 9th, and Rachel Grace is upstairs on Saturday October 10th. Arab Strap play the main room on Monday October 12th, and Heidi Curtis plays the main room on Tuesday October 13th. For full details and to book tickets, head to whelanslive.com or follow us on social.
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2: And you're very welcome back to Sounds from a Green World. And this week we are celebrating St. Patrick's Day with a 32 county All-Ireland special. And before the break we had a track from our final county from Connacht. And we have the Stunning representing that county. I know the Walls are from Ennis Diamond, but the band was set up in Galway, has Galway members. And I'm sure our Googie, who presents Strange Brew every Friday night and Saturday night, would be okay with that particular awarding, I hope. Anyway, we played Got to Get Away from them, and I may have to get away after this particular special. We also had our first foray into Leinster, the county of Longford, providing our first stop in that province. We had Daisy from Big Sleep, and it was our Rachel Berry who suggested them. Aidan Gray, their bass player, is from Longford, so that's good enough for us. And Rachel obviously has great taste in music, as you can hear every Sunday morning with Sunday Morning Call with her from 9 o'clock. And we brought the first half of the show to a close with Westmeath's representative. No, it wasn't Joe Dolan. No, it wasn't Brezzy. It wasn't even Michael O'Leary, who, according to Brezzy, has a great voice. It was Niall Horan and Heaven, a man who's doing great things. So he is representing Westmeath, not only on the Sounds from a Green World St. Patrick's Day special. Right, recently I was at an event actually, and I was asked what was my favourite Meath or Westmeath, and I did say Westmeath, but if I was to say where is my favourite singer from, is it Westmeath or Meath, it would be Meath, because it's CMAT. And this is the song that got me loving CMAT right from the start. This is Another Day KFC. Bye.

representing the county of Dublin there, that is Whipping Boy and When We Were Young, an all-time classic from probably my favourite Irish album of all time, Heartworm. And I know it's a favourite of a lot of people and definitely an influence on our County Louth representatives, Just Mustard. And we played you Frank from them. And speaking of County Louth, we have a County Louth representative on 8radio.com, Andrew McGahan, who you can hear every Tuesday from 8 o'clock for 8's Got You Covered, a show to feature some brilliant cover versions, and also pops up on the 8 Radio daytime schedule as well. Always great to hear that wonderful Dundalk accent. So it is. We head to Wicklow now. This is Roisin Murphy and Narcissus.

Absolutely loving that. That is The Woman Who Shot Andy Warhol. Well, not exactly her, but it is from Aoife Wolf. That is the name of that particular track. Quite beguiling, I think. And Aoife is Offaly's representative today on the St. Patrick's Day 32 County Special of Sounds from A Green World. And representing County Kildare, we had Juniper with members Dave Geraghty and Damien Rice, who hail from that county. And we played you Weatherman from them. And just a reminder, if you want to listen back to this special or any of our St. Patrick's Day specials, or indeed any of your favourite 8radio.com shows, you can do that anytime you like via our on-demand service. 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

Excellent stuff there from Wexford's Wallace Bird. That is Days, taken from, I think, what is my favourite Wallace Bird album, Architect, which was recorded when she was in her Berlin phase. A bit like Mr. Bowie. Before Wallace Bird, we had Ye Vagabonds, who hail from County Carlo. And we played you Wake Up from their self-titled album. And of course, Carlo is represented on the 8radio.com roster by our own Angela Hughes, who you can hear every Thursday evening with mine, Klein Night Music. Great show. So it is. We were heading to Kilkenny now, and I had to go for this tune. It is Infamy from Engine Alley.

We have been zigzagging our way through Leinster, but we have now popped out into the wonderful province that is Munster. At the start of that selection, we had Engine Alley from Kilkenny, and we played you Infamy from them, and of course our own Anne-Marie Walsh hails from Kilkenny, and you can hear Anne-Marie on the Departure Lounge every Sunday from 6 to 9. Following them, we had O Emperor from Waterford, and Poe from their debut album, one of the finest debut albums from an Irish act, Hither Thither, even though the lads aren't mad keen themselves on that particular album. Of course, Ruth O'Connor, who presents The Kitchen Disco on a Saturday afternoon, along with other shows like Music Is My Radar on Tuesday nights from 9, hails from County Waterford, so she does and loves the blah, does our route. And finishing off that selection, we finished up in the Premier County itself, Tipperary, and sure, who better else to represent there than Gemma Hayes with Hanging Around. And we're heading to Cork now, and we were absolutely spoiled for choice, but you know what, you can't have a great indie disco without a great indie love song, and this is The Frank and Walters.

there from Susan O'Neill from County Clare and Sign of the Times, taken from her 2024 album, Now in a Minute. And before Susan O'Neill, we had Kerry's representative on the Sounds from a Green World St. Patrick's Day 32 County Special. We had Jessie Buckley, who, when she's not acting her pants off, literally and metaphorically, she also pops up and sings some songs. And she teamed up with Bernard Butler there a couple of years ago for All Our Days That Break the Heart, an absolutely brilliant album. Got to see them performing that live down in All Together Now, and one of the most memorable experiences I've had. And we played you the title track from that particular album. And that is nearly it. We've had 31 tracks from 31 counties. And there's only one more county to go. The best county of them all. And of course I mean Limerick. Yes, I am biased, but it's true, folks. Let's face it. Anyway, we are going to leave you in the company of the Cranberries, fronted by the late, great Dolores O'Riordan, with a fitting track to finish a show. This is All Over Now. I hope you have enjoyed our Sounds from Green World St. Patrick's Day special. I'll be back next week with more regular sort of programming. But till then, have a great week, and we'll see you around the corner. But make sure you keep it tuned to TateRadio.com. Loads of great tunes, loads of great shows presented by the best roster known to Ireland. So mind yourselves out there, folks. Take care. Good luck. Here's the Cranberries and up Limerick.

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3: 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Tonight on the Essential album, we celebrate the 15th anniversary of the excellent Back to Black from the equally, if not more, incredible Amy Winehouse. For this Essential album, we have to make just a short trip back to October 2006. 27th of October, to be precise, was the release date. It is the second studio album from Amy Winehouse, and despite the fact that it is now a mere 15 years old, the album, and more importantly, Amy Winehouse herself, have both played a hugely influential role on the landscape of popular music today, in particular, British music, and to a sort of a lesser extent, British music in the US. Adele, who is now obviously like just one of the most streamed people ever, Duffy and Lady Gaga have all credited Amy Winehouse with making it possible for them as what was once maybe considered unconventional female artists for them to achieve mainstream pop success. Duffy claims that her success as a British artist in the US was made, quote, a bit smoother because of Amy Winehouse carving the path first. Others, such as Emily Sandé, Jessie J, Paloma Faith, Lana Del Rey and Florence Welch, have all also referenced Amy Winehouse as paving the way for their careers and being an important influence on their music. The Sunday Times has noted that after the release of Back to Black in 2006, major labels sought out other female artists. These labels looked for the same fearless and experimental style as Amy Winehouse, like Little Boots and LaRue, or they went after other female artists with a similar sound, capable of bringing together classic and contemporary styles, such as VV Brown, and powerful vocalists who could deliver in studio and on stage, such as Florence Welch. Now, what is, I think, very interesting is that despite all of those incredible artists coming through as a result of record labels being more willing to take a chance on female artists because of the work that Amy Winehouse has done, I still think it's quite fascinating that even though those artists are incredible, and I'm not taking anything from them, those that I have listed, VV Brown, Little Boots, LaRue, Florence Welch, and so on, they're all getting credit for having similar parts of what made up Amy Winehouse. But Amy Winehouse was, to some extent, the full package. She was all of those things, which I think is a real credit to her. And it's so sad that she is no longer with us. The New York Daily News took the sentiment even further in March 2011, shortly before Amy Winehouse's untimely death, with an article that suggested that because of her success and the subsequent subsequent absence from the charts due to her struggles with addiction, she had left a gap in the US market that created an appetite for British female artists. Keith Caulfield, chart manager with Billboard, was quoted in the same article as saying, because of Amy, or the lack thereof, the marketplace was able to get singers like Adele and Duffy. Now those ladies have brought on new ones like Eliza Doolittle, Rumour and Ellie Goulding. So Amy Winehouse certainly has played an important role in contemporary British music in terms of her influence on female artists, or indeed the public perception of those artists. Sadly, however, we are also all too well aware of her personality and the impact of her lifestyle choices in her latter years. But where did it all begin for Amy Winehouse? The singing, the incredible rise to stardom, the ability to write those songs, and, of course, we have to look at the other side of it, the unfortunate and difficult part of her struggles with addiction. Well, Amy Winehouse was born on September 13th, 1983, and she arrived into the world of a musical family. Her grandmother was a singer and her uncles were jazz musicians, and her love of music was also fostered by her parents, particularly her father Mitch, who would play her Frank Sinatra records and often sing Sinatra tracks for her, partly informing the title of her debut album entitled Frank. When she was nine, her parents separated and she lived with her mother and spent weekends with her dad, and around the same time she enrolled in theatre school where she learned tap dancing and she developed her vocal talents. It was here that Amy first met Tyler James, who some of you might remember on his own merits as a soul singer. He was a relative commercial success even before Amy Winehouse was first signed to a label, and others might remember him from season 1 of The Voice UK. They first became friends when Amy was 13, the same year that she got her first guitar, and within a year she had begun writing her own music. Amy attended a number of other performing arts schools over the next few years, and by age 17, with stints in a couple of bands and an appearance on The Fast Show in 1997 under her belt, she became the featured female vocalist with the National Youth Jazz Orchestra. 2 years later, Tyler James sent Amy's demo to an A&R rep, which led to Amy signing to the management company 19 Management, run by Simon Fuller, and she was put on £250 a week against future earnings. During this time, while she was being developed at 19 Management, she was kept under wraps. This is something we've seen before on the Essential album, similar to Alanis Morissette and Kate Bush early in their career. During the development phase, the powers that be want to do whatever they can to ensure they retain exclusivity with an artist. Now, we've also seen that in certain cases that can be quite toxic. Presumably in Amy's case, her management company wanted to keep her from being snapped up by a label on unfavourable terms or being pushed to create a record before she was ready, which could damage her earning potential. During her development at 19 Management, Amy's future A&R rep at Island Records, Darkest Beast, heard her on a showreel of another act and asked who she was, but the owner of the showreel was not authorised to say.
4: 2003, in a number of studios in the US and the UK, Miami, London, Manhattan and New York to be specific, and it was released in October 2003 in the UK, but at the time her debut didn't get a US release. Critics gave a mixed but mostly positive review, and many compared her to some of the great female vocalists like Nina Simone and to Erykah Badu. Others spoke of her power and subtlety, her jazzy style, and how the album felt feisty, direct and honest. Dan Kearns of the London Times called Frank a staggeringly assured sit-up-and-listen debut, both commercial and eclectic, accessible and uncompromising. But the man I often reference at this stage in the Essential album is Robert Christagu, and I have come to think of him as one of the few critics who has real perspective and doesn't get caught up in the hype around an artist. In his review for MSN Music, Christagu was much less enthusiastic and graded the album a bad record whose details rarely merit further thought. And it seems that Amy Winehouse agreed with him. After Frank was released, Amy made no secret of the fact that she wasn't happy with how the record had turned out. She claimed that the label had overruled her on song choices, including different mixes of tracks that she didn't approve, and also criticised the marketing and promotion of the album. In an interview in 2004, she called it a shambles and told of how she had never listened to the album and didn't even own a copy of her own debut. Despite this, Amy Winehouse was nominated for British Female Solo Artist and British Urban Act at the 2004 Brit Awards, and the album Frank was shortlisted for a Mercury Music Prize that same year. Later in 2004, Amy won the Ivor Novello Award for her song Stronger Than Me. Over the next 18 months, Amy played Glastonbury, the V Festival, the Montreal Jazz Festival, and performed numerous TV shows on both sides of the Atlantic. The singles from the album performed reasonably well in the charts. Take the Box and the double A-sides In My Bed, You Sent Me Flying, and Pumps, Help Yourself achieved high 60s or low 50s on the UK official singles chart. Surprisingly, despite the Ivor Novello Award, the single release of Stronger Than Me performed worst of all of the singles, peaking only at number 71 on the UK chart. But in its first week on sale, it was selling 800 copies a day. Following on from Frank, there was a marked change in her style and appearance. Again, I'm thinking of comparisons to Kate Bush in her early career. both strong-willed female artists and both pushed to produce albums that they didn't really feel comfortable with. Admittedly, there is the difference that Kate Bush's album that she was displeased with was her second, as opposed to Amy Winehouse's, which was her first, but there is a similarity in how they both reacted by taking a strong hold of the reins in the aftermath. A quick look online will deliver the image of Amy Winehouse that we all know very well, the heavy eye makeup, the beehive hairdo, the 60s styling of her clothes, but dig a little deeper and you'll find that the Amy Winehouse behind Frank was a much more sedate looking character. Yes, she still had tons of sass and the attitude was always there, but her look became much stronger and drew on classic 60s styles and makeup. Along with the look, the level of control she insisted upon with regard to her music took a great leap forwards as she moved from her debut to Back to Black, tonight's Essential 8 album. On Frank, she had co-written all of the tracks and two covers featured on the record, Moody's Mood for Love and There Is No Greater Love, both jazz standards, which she had been accustomed to singing in clubs around London during the time between getting signed to 19 Management and then signing with Island Records. By the time we arrive at Back to Black, 7 of the 11 tracks were written solely by Amy Winehouse, and those that were co-written still had her style all over them. While I can't speak for all of the tracks that are co-written on the album, the track Tears Dry on Their Own features a co-writer credit simply because it samples Marvin Gaye and Tammy Terrell's hit Ain't No Mountain High Enough, written by Ashford and Simpson. I have a feeling that the other co-written tracks from Back to Black are no doubt fair and valid in their assigning of a co-writing credit, but they are most likely for small additions or changes to what Amy had originally written. Back to Black was recorded in early 2006, and during the writing phase, Amy's focus had shifted

to girl groups of the 1950s and 60s. She hired New York singer Sharon Jones's longtime band, the Dap Kings, to back her up in studio and on tour. And in addition to continuing to work with the producer from her debut, Salaam Remy, this time she also enlisted the talents of Mark Ronson. Early in the recording process, before the album was complete, Ronson teased the new record on his radio show by playing You Know I'm No Good and Rehab, which built expectations for the release of Back to Black. In total, the process of the new record took only 5 months, and Mark Ronson has said that this was down to Amy's honesty in studio. In a 2010 interview, he spoke about how she was blunt and direct, and when she didn't like what he had produced or written, he enjoyed working with her as a result of this directness. I also imagine that some of the expediency came from the relationship between Salaam Remy and Amy Winehouse. They both knew where they had gone wrong on Frank, and now they knew exactly what they were after for the new album. Back to Black hit the shelves on the 27th of October 2006 and debuted at number 3 on the UK album chart. The album then fell to number 10 the following week, and it fluctuated around the top 20 for the next number of weeks, but by the end of the year it had already achieved platinum certification in the UK. Towards the end of January the following year, 2007, after 11 weeks on the chart, Back to Black finally topped the UK albums chart for the first time, and it held the top spot for a fortnight before dropping back into the top 5. But 5 weeks later, following the release of the deluxe edition of the album, the standard version of Back to Black returned for a third time to the top of the UK chart. And it was then that the first of the records were set. The deluxe edition of the album overtook the standard version and took the top spot on the UK chart. And in doing so, Amy Winehouse became the first artist to top the chart with separate regular and deluxe editions of the same album. The two versions of the album continued to chart in the UK top 10 for the majority of 2007, and Back to Black became the biggest selling album of 2007 in the UK, selling 1.85 million copies. By June 2009, the album was the 18th highest selling album of all time in the UK, and with all versions combined, in August of 2013, Back to Black was certified 11 times platinum. By March of this year, Back to Black had sold 3.5 million copies in the UK alone, making it the UK's second best selling album of the 21st century, just behind Adele's 21, as well as the 13th best selling album in the UK of all time. The story was much the same in the US. Back to Black had a slightly later release date in the US. It debuted at number 7 on the Billboard 200 in March 2007. With first week sales of 51,000 copies, it became the highest debut entry for an album by a British female solo artist at the time. And Back to Black was nominated for and won a number of awards at the 50th Annual Grammy Awards in February 2008. The album was nominated for Album of the Year and Best Pop Vocal Album, and it won the latter. Amy also took home Record of the Year and Song of the Year for Rehab, as well as an award for Best New Artist. And on top of all of that, Mark Ronson won the Grammy for Producer of the Year for a non-classical arrangement. Following the multiple award wins at the Grammys, Back to Black peaked at number 2 on the Billboard 200, and by March 2008, it was certified double platinum in the US with sales of almost 3 million copies. Back to Black also topped European Top 100 Albums chart for 13 non-consecutive weeks and reached the number 1 spot in Austria, Belgium, Croatia, Denmark, Germany, Greece, Ireland, Italy, the Netherlands, Norway, Poland, Portugal, Spain and Switzerland. And by June 2012, the album had sold 20 million copies worldwide. Those stats alone prove that Amy Winehouse's Back to Black most certainly qualifies as an essential album, and the list of awards that were bestowed upon Amy and the album by music magazines is enormous. Far too many to mention here tonight, but all of them placed the album high on best album lists and gave 4 or 5 stars in their reviews. However, these glory days were not the only time Back to Black would visit the number one spot. Amy Winehouse sadly passed away on July 23rd, 2011, and for those who want to know all the details, they are well documented online. But tonight, I think it's better to focus on her music and this excellent album. Following her death, sales of Back to Black increased enormously and took the number one on several iTunes charts worldwide. 1 week later, Back to Black took the top spot in the UK album chart for the 4th time and stayed there for 3 weeks. It also re-entered the Billboard 200 chart and peaked at number 7. In Canada, the album re-entered the Canadian album charts and peaked at number 6. And across Europe, Back to Black returned to number one spots in Austria, Croatia, Germany, the Netherlands, Poland and Switzerland. Back to Black is truly a superb album, and I'm delighted to be able to play it in full, start to finish tonight. On the way, we will hear Me and Mr. Jones and You Know I'm No Good. But up first, a true story described in song, and I'll leave it up to Amy Winehouse herself to introduce this one.

three tracks from Back to Black by Amy Winehouse, tonight's Essential 8 album on 8radio.com. And listening to that set of three, you can't help but think how much of a shame it is that Amy Winehouse is no longer with us and will no longer be making such wonderful records. Just there, Me and Mr. Jones. I think it's probably my favourite from the album, certainly tied for first place with Love is a Losing Game, which we'll hear in a little while. And I think it's a fantastic example of Amy Winehouse's ability to write a song that brings the Motown feel to a modern track. It's a nod to the classic style from a musical point of view, with the lyrics distinctly her own and so modern, and still fit in so well with that Motown and classic jazz and old-fashioned style. In the middle, we heard You Know I'm No Good. It was the second single from the album. It peaked at number 18 on the UK chart in January 2007, and in that same week, tonight's album Back to Black hit the number one spot on the UK album chart for the first time. And the first single, the first track we heard tonight, Rehab, re-entered the top 20 that same week after its initial release in October 2006. Another interesting fact is that as a result of the success surrounding the release of Back to Black and the singles from the new album, her debut album Frank also re-entered the album chart at number 62, as fans rushed to discover or possibly rediscover her earlier work. And the first song tonight, Rehab, I described as a true story, and it is almost exactly as the song goes. When her original management team encouraged her to go to rehab in the period between her first and second album, Amy asked her dad Mitch if he thought she needed it. Mitch said no, but that maybe she should give it a try. Describing the experience, she said, "So I did. Just for 15 minutes, I went in, I said hello, and I explained that I drink because I am in love and I have a screwed up relationship. Then I walked out." Rehab spent 34 consecutive weeks in the official UK Top 75 between October 06 and June 07 and has re-entered the chart several times since, most recently in July 2011 after Amy's untimely death. And in total, Rehab has spent 59 weeks in the Top 75, making the song joint 10th place as the longest charting single of all time. Okay, let's press on. Tracks 4, 5 and 6 are on the way. We'll hear the title track, written about her split from Blake Feeler Civil when he reunited with an ex and left her, quote, black with drinking and depression. And also coming up, the very beautiful and timeless Love is a Losing Game, another of my personal favourites from the album. But right now, this is track 4 with a classic reggae vibe. It's Just Friends.

At the top, track four, Just Friends, opening so classically, and then the reggae beat kicks in. It playfully describes a relationship of extremes with no middle ground, no time to just be friends. Then in the middle, the iconic Back to Black, co-written with Mark Ronson, who co-produced the album with Salaam Remy, and it's one of four tracks from the album that Amy Winehouse shares a writing credit on. And the original video for the track depicted a funeral scene and a shot of the headstone over a grave saying R.I.P. the heart of Amy Winehouse, but this scene was removed after Amy's death in 2011. Back to Black was the third single from the album and originally peaked at number 25 on the chart, but it posthumously re-entered the charts in July 2011 and peaked at number 8. The song has been covered by at least 10 different artists in the last 9 years, most notably by Beyoncé and Andre 3000 for the remake of The Great Gatsby, and the cover came about after Jay-Z, who was executive producer for the soundtrack for the film, suggested to Baz Luhrmann that the song might suit the film for a darker moment of the soundtrack. Upon its release, the cover version was criticised by many who claimed the original was perfect, but Mark Ronson, who produced the track, said he was, quote, flattered and honoured by the cover version. We also heard track six, Love is a Losing Game, the fifth and final single to be released from the album and the final single to be released in Amy Winehouse's lifetime. And as I mentioned previously, it is another of my favourites. I think it's tied first place from the album with alongside Me and Mr. Jones. Along with Rehab, Love is a Losing Game also won an Ivor Novello Award in 2008 for best song musically and lyrically, and it is also a favourite of George Michael, who considers the song his ultimate desert island disc, saying if he had to choose only one song to live with forevermore, that would be it. As I mentioned earlier, Amy's debut album entitled Frank refers to Frank Sinatra, a major influence in her life, and personally I can't help but draw comparisons to the style of Frank Sinatra's music with the lyrics of Love is a Losing Game. I wonder, was it an homage that Amy wrote the song in the style of Frank Sinatra, or was it just sort of something that that came out as a result of her love for Frank Sinatra? Before we proceed to track seven, in case you've joined us late or if you just want a second chance to hear this brilliant album, all you need to do is grab the 8radio.com app for your tablet or smartphone, listen via the website or on the tune-in service for desktop and mobile devices. 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Okay, I mentioned earlier that this next track features a sample of Ain't No Mountain High Enough. This is the fourth single to be released from the album, and it's also Amy Winehouse's second best-selling solo single. It's Tears Dry on Their Own.

That's track 9 from tonight's essential album, Back to Black, by Amy Winehouse on 8radio.com. The track there, Some Unholy War. And before that, we heard Wake Up Alone. And Wake Up Alone is another of the co-written tracks from the album. Co-writer credit goes to Paul O'Duffy, who worked with Dusty Springfield on her 1990 album, Reputation. And Wake Up Alone opens with the this real classic piano sound that sounds something to me like Unchained Melody. Despite the co-writer credit on the second track there, Wake Up Alone, I think they're both of those songs, despite the fact that they're much slower tempo than the rest of the album, they are both atypical Amy Winehouse songs, and I think that goes some way to explaining the certain something that was described about Amy Winehouse paving the way for other British female artists in the US that just no one has been able to replicate since then. And it's that it opened up the US market, I think, to the appetite for British female artists. The other thing I would like to say about Wake Up Alone as well, very classic love song, reminiscent of 1950s dance halls, whereas Some Unholy War just a moment ago, finding it difficult to put my finger on the style there. It's a very slowed down kind of reggae beat in there. Again, a great track, not knocking the track back as a result of the difficulty in placing the sound, but I think when you compare the two of those to the song at the top of that set of three, Tears Dry on Their Own, very different. Tears Dry on Their Own borrows again from Motown, like I said, Ain't No Mountain High Enough, but Amy Winehouse still manages to create the sound throughout the track that's still her own, despite the fact that it is such a close sample to Ain't No Mountain High Enough. I also want to remind you that we are always keen to hear from you and your suggestions for an album that you believe to be an essential part of any record collection. We would love for you to get in touch with us over on our Facebook page. That's facebook.com/8radioIreland. Post your suggestions there for an album you believe to be an essential part of any record collection, and it could be your album in full, start to finish, next Saturday from 8pm, and getting the Essential 8 album treatment. Time now to go to the final two from the album, and I say two very deliberately because the US release of the album finishes at track 10, the track we're about to hear next, He Can Only Hold Her, but the original UK release also features track 11, and that track is called Addicted. So I'm going to bring you those two now, the final two from tonight's Essential album, Amy Winehouse's Back to Black, as we mark the release of Amy on general release across Ireland in cinemas. And this is going to be the final two. As I said, we will hear Addicted in just a few minutes, but right now this is track 10, He Can Only Hold Her.

bringing this week's Essential 8 album to a close. Amy Winehouse's Back to Black, the last track there, Addicted, and a very kind of mixed emotions really playing that album. It's a really, really brilliant album and thoroughly enjoy listening to it, but you can't help but listen to it and have it kind of tinged with the feeling of, well, we're not going to get another one from Amy Winehouse. It's a sad thought, but it's a brilliant, brilliant album. We will give you another Essential album next Saturday from 8 p.m. and you can help us decide that album. 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Each week following the Essential album, we play a bridge track, something to kind of smooth the transition between the album and the rest of the great music that we have lined up for you on a Saturday night between now and 11 p.m. with me, Dan, and then on into the wee small hours of the morning. So something to kind of smooth that transition, and I'm going to go for something from the Motown vibe, because that's what we were on earlier on. And I think it's a nice fitting song, this one from Aretha Franklin, Say a Little Prayer, on 8radio.com.

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Drink sangria in the park. And then later, when it gets dark, we go home.

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